0: And that is it from me, guys. I'll be back next week with the club vibes. Bye-bye.
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tonight, we take it step by step. Before anything else, let the rhythm come in. Take your time. Feel where you are. Feel where this is going when the drums arrive. Don't rush it. Let them settle. Everything connects here. The floor, the sound, the moment. And when the bass comes in, follow it. Stay with it. No distractions, no extras. Just movement.

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Feel where this is going when the drums arrive. Don't rush it. Everything connects here.

approaching the last track of this episode. I hope you enjoyed listening to this week's Darklight Sessions. If you have any ideas, suggestions regarding the show, maybe you want to request a track, leave me a comment on one of my social pages. Hope to see you back next week for another episode of Darklight.

Group Therapy with Above and Beyond. Big fan of that combination. Sasha with a fresh take on a bit of an underground classic. That was BT's Mercury and Solace. We're heading back to our roots with the brand new Anjuna Beats Warehouse shows in the UK this October. Tickets for Anjuna Beats Warehouse, Liverpool and Birmingham are on sale now, and tickets for Bristol will go on sale next week. These shows will see over 8 hours of trance and progressive in some proper ravey venues. We'll be joined by different artists from across the label on each show, so if you want to hit the dance floor on some of the UK's coolest industrial venues, make sure you grab a ticket. Right, keeping things dark and groovy now, here's Boxer with Verde, remixed by Jerome Ismaël.

And Tuna Deep's king of all things chunky. That was Dutch producer Nordfold, Collide, which is out now. Frida from San Francisco is wishing an amazing birthday and year to her boyfriend Lorenzo, who's a longtime A&B fan. Can't wait for more music and dancing with you, she says. Ben in Somerset says happy birthday to my good friend Andrew. He says, we've been fans of yours since the beginning, and we were at your incredible show at Silverworks. Have a good one, mate. And Min wants to show love for Paulina. She says, thank you for saying yes to being forever rave bae. Up next, the new single from Elka Klein. Alongside Butterkid and Nathan Nicholson, this is Another Life.

Dusky's forthcoming Signals album. That was Roma in High Spirits with We All Pretend. Something special for those of you who are Apple Music members, as I'm thrilled to say we dropped an exclusive Apple One mix in Dolby Atmos on the platform today. It's been a bit of a labour of love compiling it over the last 12 months, creating some exclusive Atmos mixes of our catalogue from the last 25 years, including the likes of Walter White, Northern Soul, Salva Meyer and Sun and Moon. I want to make a special mention to the wonderful Cliff Norrell at the Apple Studios in LA, who's worked really hard with us on making it as immersive as possible. It's a very unique dive into the Above and Beyond story. Back to tonight, and there's new Enka music coming up soon, but now here's John Grand with his new single, Walk Away.

Group Therapy with Above and Beyond. Anchor joining forces there with Bristol bass Ed Graves for Flashes. Mary says the happiest of birthday wishes to Julie in Miami and Casey in Washington DC. She says I love you both and can't wait to dance together very soon. Amy wants to give a shout out to Adam and Julie and says it was so much fun being at Silverworks Island with you. And the Anjuna HQ marketing team would like to share their love and gratitude for the amazing Reddit and Discord moderators we get to work with every day. They say, thank you for making our community so vibrant. Well, we've had some Anjuna Beats Volume 17 music tonight, so now let's have some Anjuna Deep 16. Here's Firetag, Jody Wistanoff and James Grant with Nomad.

0: The record that launches his new imprint, Marsh and Recordings. That was Marsh with Home. Congratulations on the new label launch, Tom. Looking forward to seeing you in a few weeks' time here in London. Time now to push the button.
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0: Taking the top spot in our online vote this week is the infamous Fish ID from our sets at the start of the year. It's called Nuru Empire, and it's available to download and stream now, and it comes from the studio of Ronski Speed.

Nowhere, a place I've heard a lot of great things about. You can head over to the Angina Deep website for tickets on that one, alongside shows in Amsterdam, Malta and Australia. New music from Yotto coming up, but before that, here's Dalu with Feels Like. Feels like-

proper party tune coming courtesy of Yosso and Carolus, aka Something Good. That's called Good Time. The guest mix not too far away now, and it's a welcome return for Matt Fax, fresh from the release of his High on Life EP. But up next, the new single from Nick and Alfie, aka Dusky. The brand new artist album Signals is dropping on Anjuna Deep this summer, and it's available to pre-order via the Anjuna Beats music store. This is Cudhelen.

0: As expected, a wonderful guest mix from Mr. Matt Fax. You can check out his latest EP release on Colorize. Well, that's all for this week's show. If you'd like to listen back to this or any previous episode, you can do so on your favourite streaming site of choice. Simply search for Above and Beyond Group Therapy. Parvo is going to be captaining next week's show, and he'll be joined by another Anjuna Beats Volume Series legend, Soundprank. Until next time, see ya.
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1: It's Paul Oakenfold. Welcome, welcome, welcome to Planet Perfecto Radio. Wherever you are in the world, it's good to have you on board. Of course, we got that 1 hour music in the mix for you. Fresh releases, exclusive previews from some of my colleagues, and a bunch of new music, actually, from my new album coming out called Mission Underground. Of course, that Perfecto Mondo moment where I play something special for you hot off the press. And of course, my choice for a Perfecto classic where I dig deep back into my collection. But we are going to focus over the next few weeks on Mission Underground. So I'm going to start actually with a collaboration I'd done with Marie Vont, a techno DJ, I'm sure you're aware of, a great DJ. And here's a reworking of the classic 1998 by Binary Finery.

Oakenfold here. Summer's in the full swing for me. I'm sure it is for you guys. Bunch of shows coming up in Europe if you're around. I'm going to start on July 31st. I'll be in Yerevan in Armenia. Looking forward to that. That's July 31st. Then heading to the UK. Some big shows there. August 5, I'll be playing in Newport. August 8th, I'll be playing at Abbey End in the UK. August 15th, York. That's for Ministry of Sound. And then I'll be heading over to Macedonia on August 16th. And wrapping up at Creamfields on August the 28th. Head over to Paul Oakenfold. You'll get all the information you need. Come and say hi.

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What used to be.

moment, highlighting brand new releases. Well, here's one for you. I'm bringing together legendary artists and new talent to showcase the sounds of today's techno and trance music. So here's one for you. It's a collaboration I've done with Infected Mushroom out of Israel. Great guys. Psytrance guys, actually. So I brought in Anna Tour to do a remix on it. It's called I'm Alive, and here it is.

Few shout outs around the world. We're going to start off in Stoke-on-Trent. Yeah, good old Stoke-on-Trent. Did a tribute a few months back to Danny Stubbs in Stoke. So a big shout out to all the Oakham folk and Dean, of course, who put it all together and everyone who turned up for the support. Clark Zatshinnikov, don't know if you was there, Clark, but how you doing, mate? Chuck Stanley in Denver, Colorado, and Sally Dobson in Las Vegas, Nevada. Don't forget, if you do want to shout out, follow me on social media, post a comment.

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Always good to have you on board. Closing out, here's one for you. Will Atkinson's remix of my classic Southern Sun, and of course from the up and coming album Mission Underground.

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1: Hi, it's Paul Oakenfold, and welcome to Planet Perfecto, show number 681. 681 shows worldwide to you, the listener, and thank you. Thank you, thank you. By now, if you have been tuning in regularly, you know the way we do it here at Planet Perfecto. An hour of global dance music in the mix. That Perfecto classic where I dig deep, real deep into my record collection. And I'm sure you've seen it in some of the videos. It's a wall of records, and I'm looking at it now with my producer, this great Swedish Eagle. So that's that classic. I've also got that Perfecto Mondo moment where I highlight brand new releases from young, up-and-coming DJ producers, and of course, let's not forget singers. So let's get started. A brand new fresh release, Friends of Mine. Love these guys. They're out of Argentina. They're a name that will be on many lips next year. They've been releasing records on other labels, remixing other classics for Tiesto, for Paul Van Dyk, for Eric Pritz, myself included, in that pack of four. Anyway, they're called Ananoukas, and this is called Missing Me.

go, and this one's a great one. I'm heading there in a few weeks' time. I'm headlining the Pasha Festival on Buenos Aires. So do come to that. That's the first big festival down there. And then straight over to the UK for the second and third. I'll be playing two great gigs. One is for Slinky and one for Cream. And then straight off to Dubai, where I'll be headlining a big event there on the 7th. So head over to pauloakenfold.com to get all the information there. All right, now this is interesting. Next up, that Perfecto classic from the early 90s. I was working with Steve Osborne and I signed this artist called Gary Clough. He was part of the On You sound system. I'd honestly say some of the best musicians I've ever worked with. Anyway, this track is called Human Nature. It was a big pop hit in the early 90s. Gary Clough on the On You sound system.

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2: 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Anyway, highlighting brand new music. Big Brother, can you believe this? I wrote the music for the TV show Big Brother. It's been going on for 12 years now in the United Kingdom. And here's a reworking, an underground new mix that I done of the Big Brother theme. Check it out. This is the Perfecto Mondo moment.

Okerfold. A few shout outs around the world. We're going to start actually in Buenos Aires, Argentina. Adriana Merriu, hope you're going to come and see me at the Pasha Festival and say hi. John Liso in Aus, Norway. How you doing, John? Good to hear from you. Stay well and enjoy your Christmas. And Kurt Leisterfeld in Napa, California. Kurt, I've been to Napa. I'm drunk a lot of wine actually there, so shout out to you and thanks for tuning in. Anyway, you know the score by now. If you do want to shout out on any up and coming shows, or just follow me on social media and post your comment and we will find you. Now on Planet Perfecto, more music.

0: 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That was Rezwan Khan, who's been featured on his show many times, with a brand new single called Renaissance. Paul Oakenfold checking out. Until next week, adios.
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1: 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This is your

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You know what it says in the dictionary? It says, being one of a kind, having no like or

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1: This is Ryan Carroll, and my girl Alex is not here, okay? 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

as for me in my house, I'm not bothering about what men may say. 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

Welcome to Glasgow Underground Radio. I'm Kevin Mackay. At the beginning of July, I played for 6 hours at the Arlington in Glasgow. Unfortunately, for some reason known only to the Arlington's XDJ, RR and Record Box, there is no track listing. So if you want to know any of the tracks, please comment on the SoundCloud and I'll do my best to identify the tunes. This is part two

myself. A big thanks to Selena there for that mix. I got to play alongside her at Input in Barcelona early this month, which was such a great party. For all her latest news and tour dates, make sure you follow her socials. That's all for now. Just a reminder that my Ibiza season has now begun with Resistance, which is back at Amnesia this year. Check resistanceibiza.com for all the lineups and ticket details. Playing out, this is something unreleased from Selena called All The Time. Until next week, have a good one, wherever you're up to, and remember,

we are the composers of this huge, miraculous composition that's going on around us, and we can improve it, or we can destroy it. We can add more noises, or we can add more beautiful sounds. It's all up to us. But what you're hearing now is not real sound. 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

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I share my dreams with ghosts.

0: Now, in a desperate attempt to fill 24 hours of programming, here's some bullshit that happened somewhere today. We've got some footage here of the bullshit, which began just after 3 o'clock this afternoon, when residents in this neighborhood were shocked to see this thing happening. An attractive witness described the event in breathless terms.
1: I went to my window and I was like, whoa, there's some bullshit happening.
0: Let us know if there are any updates on this bullshit story from there.
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Welcome to a musical journey to a place where every track tells its own story. This is Prismatic by Tiësto.

I've been playing this new Tiësto collaboration with the saxophonist Caleb Arredondo in my sets for a while now. And we even did it together live at EDC Las Vegas a couple of weeks ago. And the track is out now. You just heard Echo Sax Finale by Tiësto and Caleb Arredondo. I got some great music for you coming up from Kiki, Adiotique, Seppa and Devereaux and Nova Blue. But first, Lawton and Transmaster Krause, Ayla.

There was Seppa and Devin Rowe, Goosebumps. Before that, Center Court, The Star and Jukes on You, Closer. And last week I played in London at Silverworks Island. And one of the tracks I played over there was, of course, Faithless Insomnia in a Disclosure 2025 edit. And the crowd went berserk. So here it is again, Faithless Insomnia in a Disclosure 2025 edit.

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Prismatic in the mix with Tiesto. And you just heard 909 Racing Team and DJ Melvin, Lois. Before that, Nilda Blue, Weekend Cinderella, and Karaoke, Floating in the 3 Mix, and Jebis, Infinity. And this is Dexon and Sarah DeWarren, Fixin'.

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Before that, Nico Moreno and Delta, Better With You, and Kiki, Here With Me. It's already time for the last track for tonight. We're closing out with Sierra Chin, Mama Chula.

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2: Yo, what up, guys? Welcome back to Showtech Radio, episode 27. This time from a beautiful, crazy hot Ibiza, Spain. What an island. The energy, the nature, the food, the club culture. This island has it all. And we spend weeks here every year for private life, for work. So this week we are doing a podcast from this beautiful island. We're going to kick in the show with a track called The Ride by Luis Torres. You're going to hear Dopamine by Pesto, La Revolution by David Guetta Morton, Tiger Lily with Again, and Skytech with the Renegade Mass, and of course many more bangers coming your way, including our brand new track Ella Ella with Kid Ryan. Okay guys, the Showtech in the house, it's Showtech Radio, turn up the volume, here we go.

Realist, spend a moment. So cheap these frills, but I'ma own it. Punch eat these fills, man, I gon' loan it. Man, they tell me that's a dopamine. This life ain't real, it's been a moment. So cheap these frills, but I'ma own it. Punch eat these fills, man, I gon' loan it. Man, they tell me that's a dopamine. Yeah.

Yes, yes, guys, we're 30 minutes in. Hope you enjoyed the mix so far. We just played you Chucky with Make Some Noise. We played an EDM classic set last week, and this is one of the tracks that we just thought, damn, this was such a big banger. It reminds us of the good old days, the good old big room days. We also played you Kevin D'Angelo with The Transformation, Ella Ella by us and Kate Ryan, also a Dead Max with Global Charming, Vic Star with Your Mind, and the next up is Ollie James Maddox and Hannah Lang with Transmission. Here we go.

0: Okay, guys, as always, we play you some bangers towards the end of the set, some hard stuff. We just did that with Nightmare by Frankie B, MJU. Also, Makina by Dimitri Vegas, like Mike and Marlon Hofstad. Time for Techno by Carnes and Vinay, also a massive EDM classic. So played you Total Noche by us, Shodik and Soraya. And then also Armin van Buuren and Lady Palmer Dopamine. Next up, the chill tune of the week, a big Ibiza song, Calvin Harris with Summer. Which is the song of the summer this trip. I heard it live at Ushuaia, and this song just does it every time and once again. So Summer by Calvin Harris.
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1: Yo, what's up? This is Low Mileage, and you're tuned into my guest mix on Dead Mouse Presents Mousetrap Radio. Such a crazy sentence to say. Been listening to this show since the beginning, so stay tuned in for some melodic vibes and enjoy. Peace.

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If you enjoyed this show, be sure to follow me on all socials at Low Mileage Music. Lots of new music on the way. May or may not have one with Mousetrap. So reach out, say what's up. And thanks for tuning in to this episode of Deadmau5 Presents Mousetrap Radio. And we'll see you next time.